0: Are you coming in or what?
1: Kiss 108. So I actually just watched a documentary about the founder of Zara, where these pants are coming from.
0: Oh, you did?
2: Okay.
1: Yeah. I don't know how, you know, when you just randomly go through, I don't know what streamer I was on and I searched, and then there was the Zara founder. Apparently the guy does not like the spotlight. He's very enigmatic, very mysterious, but I think was like one of the wealthiest people on the planet for a while. Yeah. You know, Zara was the brand that started, and then it expanded all over the world. And that's where these pants are coming from that are called Zara Death Trousers. They're hugely popular this summer because people are falling over on their faces. Why are they popular?
2: Well, you would think they'd be popular for a fashion sense because they are like a wide leg pant, which wide leg pants are.

ordinary. Oh, you're laying me down to a dead and buried on the edge of your knife.

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0: 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Ryan Seacrest here.
1: Let me grab Tiffany. How are you doing?
2: I'm doing all right. How are you?
1: Well, good. Thanks for asking. We're all here. I've got the back room and the front room and all of us on mic. You're calling because your son's friend's mom is dressing inappropriately. Can you explain?
2: Yeah, I will. So my 12-year-old son, he's been going to his friend's house a lot this summer because they have a pool, which has been great. He gets to hang out with his friends. And honestly, it's really been a lifesaver during this heat wave.
1: Right.
2: But yesterday, when I picked him up, the friend's mom was wearing a very tiny thong bikini.
1: Oh.
2: And, yeah, and I was uncomfortable. I mean, these are 12-year-old boys, and I was not expecting that environment.
1: Is your son going over to the pool again?
2: Yeah, he goes over all the time.
3: But is she a good friend of yours? Like, and you just have an honest conversation? Yes, I would. Like, if it was one of my friends, I'd be like, hey, can you not have your butt cheeks out?

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1: Ryan Seacrest, Sisney, Tanya, here we go with a trending report. Tanya?
2: Ryan was one of the few invitees who didn't show up to Taylor Swift and Travis Kelce's giant Madison Square Garden wedding on July 3rd.
1: Let's give some context here, please. I did not show up.
2: I'm going in. You said you actually RSVP'd yes, and then Disney hired you to host the 4th of July special on the 3rd and the 4th, so you had to cancel. Well, the internet is split, and some people were saying that it was poor etiquette and that you chose work over friends. And then other people were defending you, pointing out that you were probably contractually obligated and that even Robert Pattinson had to miss the wedding because he was shooting Batman, so that same week he had work.
1: Can I tell you more than what Tanya reads in the news?
3: Yes.
1: I couldn't go because I do have a Disney contract, and as part of my Disney contract, I host tentpole events, live events for them throughout the year, namely New Year's Eve. This July 4th project falls under the category of

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2: 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I'm at La Crystal Rosas. New Taylor Swift, I knew it, I knew you.

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2: My name is Maritza. This is Crystal, right? On the new hit list. I'm just figuring out how to leave a TalkBack.
1: You got it, Maritza. Yep, thanks for locking into the new hit list. And more on the way, Charlie Puth, Gracie Abrams, some Sienna Spyro, so keep it right here.
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1: Pretty morning, but we will see the wildfire smoke back in a big way by this afternoon. Temps in the 80s. 495 southbound at the Lowell Connector, there's an accident. And then there's another stop-and-go volume situation on the Pike eastbound at 495. There's an accident there in Westboro, a left-lane crash in Braintree on 93 northbound at Route 37. For Kiss 108, I'm Lisa Donovan.

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1: So Ariana Grande comes to Boston next week. Three shows, Thursday, Saturday, and Sunday this morning. We're kicking off the talk back for tickets. When you hear an Ariana Grande song on Kiss, you send us a talk back and you tell us why you should be there. And the talk backs are already coming in.
2: Good morning, Kiss 108. I am posted. I am ready for these Ariana Grande tickets. Bring on the talk backs. Please, please, please pick me. If there were three concerts on my summer bucket list, it would be Ariana Grande, Cat's Eye, and Olivia Rodrigo. Cat's Eye and Olivia Rodrigo would be for my daughters. But please, please, please, this one is for me, and I would absolutely love to see her.
1: Ariana's a huge show.
3: Mm. Yeah, I can't. I hope I get to go.
1: We're all hoping we get to go. I want to go to Ariana Grande.
3: Yay! We're going.
1: So we mentioned yesterday.
4: You'd go, Bill?
1: I would go.
4: Okay.
3: Good.
4: I'll go.
3: Good.
4: All right.
3: Going.
1: Just
3: we'll
1: a couple of guys.
3: We're going as a show.
4: Well, there's no actual tickets yet, but we're going to hope and we're going
3: to
4: pray.
3: Yeah, we've been begging.
1: You know, this happens to be a very big program.
3: It is.
1: With a lot of clout in the company.
4: Yeah.
1: And we don't ask for much.
3: Well, right.
4: She's done our shows many times.
1: Yeah.
5: Ariana Grande, can we get some noise?
1: Okay. The hell was that?
4: I don't know. Well, and also that time he had the ears on Ariana Grande headphones with the ears.
3: Yeah.
4: So just picture Billy wearing those and saying this.
5: Ariana Grande, can we get some noise back here? Yeah.
1: A grown man standing there. Were they rabbit ears or
4: they were like
1: bunny ears?
3: It was a headphone.
4: They were headphones.
1: Yeah, and her designed headphones.
4: Yeah, but they had a kind of feathers or
3: ears.
1: What the hell happened to those headphones?
3: You gave them to one of your interns.
1: Oh, great. Yeah. So we mentioned yesterday Ariana Grande had technical issues with her mic at a show this week. Pretty cool, though. The crowd jumped in and sang the song. Yellow.
4: Oh, they're coming.

0: if you walk more of an incline than running. And it's so.
1: less stress on the knees.
0: Yeah, definitely.
1: You know?
0: Well, we made top 10. That's pretty good.
2: It's not bad.
0: Yeah, that's pretty good.
1: Yeah, but I wonder what the scale of fitness is. Like, what are they basing it? You know, like, how fit exactly?
0: Well, it's, again, like Lisa said, it's like, you know, the chronic diseases and access to recreational activities.
2: Exactly.
0: So, like, Arlington must...

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1: A crash in Lowell right now on 495 southbound near Woburn Street, backing things up. There's also a crash in Chelmsford on 495 northbound at the Lowell Connector. If you're heading out, three lanes are blocked right now in Stoneham on 93 northbound near Montvale Ave. For Kiss 108, I'm Lisa Donovan.
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lessons I've learned. I feel like Gracie Abrams has such a good connection to New England. She's always going to Red Sox games. A lot of New England references, too, on the last album. So tonight, she's taking over Kiss 108 at 9 o'clock to world premiere songs from her new album, Daughter from Hell. 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

0: Ariana Grande right there. We're all excited. Her new album, Petal, comes out at the end of the month. Kiss 108. It is the V Bros and Gianna spreading positive vibes. Weekend around the corner. Woo. Why are you happy? What is something today making you smile?
1: Yeah, we want to know. 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
17: Things are just backed up because of a crash that we're watching. It's going to be in Randolph, 93 South at Route 28. And then 93 getting off the Zakim is no fun up to Fellsway. I'm Dan the Traffic Man.
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Something changed today here in Mass. Kiss 108's Mikey V, Frankie V, and Gianna. What gave somebody this reaction? What happened? We'll talk about it next, right here on Kiss 108.

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6: 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Multi-car crash. Right lane is going to be the only lane open to get by. A lot of curiosity getting by this scene. It's a slow one. I'm Dan the Traffic Man.
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